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I'm your ice cream man, baby. Stop me when I'm passing by. See, now all my flavors are guaranteed to satisfy. Hold on one more. Well, I'm usually passing by just about 11 o'clock. I never stop. I'll

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0: 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Historias que siguen presentes.
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0: 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He deals the cards
1: 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Canciones que inspiran. That's not the shape of my heart. Clásicos presentes.

0: escuchábamos a una de las artistas más importantes del siglo XX. 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We don't need another hero. 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Mad Max, más allá de la cúpula del trueno. 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
1: Heard people say that too much of anything is not good for you, baby. 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

0: del año anterior en el Cow Palace. 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
1: Thank you very much indeed. Well, thank you. We'd like to do a song now. All right there, how are you?
2: Thanks, sir. Thank you.
1: We'd like to do a song now, which we've been doing for quite a few years. Quite a few years. This one was on one of our EPs. We hope you like it and join in. Have a good time. Stamping and all that and shouting. 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The song's called Long Tall Sally.